something about you, baby, I like. I said, yeah, yeah, there's something about you, baby.

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everyone. Got to help, well, we got to help, yeah. There's no need to cry, yeah. Got to help, well, we got to help, yeah. Got to

Now that you've gone and you have left me, I had to learn. I had to learn how much it hurts.